0: FTC.
1: It's my invito. Pop Pearl Music. Okay, swing. Oite.
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9: Hello dearies, this is our escape across Tunisia. Every city in Tunisia has a voice, a unique scent, and a melody all its own. Today our cultural compass is spinning once again as we continue our grand tour of Tunisia, and it's taken us where the forest meets the sea. That's for sure, Tabarka. Unlike any other coastal town in Tunisia, Tabarka is where the dramatic creamery mountains slide directly into the Mediterranean Sea, guarded by a historic Genoese fort and famous for its jagged needle rock formations. It's a destination that marries untamed nature with a rich cultural soul. Whether you are diving into its coral-rich waters, hiking through dense cork oak forests, or catching world-class jazz by the sea, Tabarka offers a refreshing green escape from the ordinary. Tabarka is an absolute hidden gem, and speaking about it as a travel destination is incredibly rewarding because it defies the standard sun and sand package tourism cliches. It offers a rare poetic combination of dense green forests and deep blue waters wrapped in rich history and a unique soul. Unlike the palm-fringed coastlines of the Tunisian Sahel, Tabarka belongs to the coral coast backed by the majestic creamery mountains. It is greener, cooler, and more refreshing than almost anywhere else on the Tunisian littoral. In the winter, you might even catch a rare dusting of snow on the high peaks inland, while the summer offers a gentle, soft Mediterranean light. The landscape is dominated by stunning cork oaks, pines, and wild Mediterranean brush. It feels wildly authentic, a place where the mountain runs straight down into the sea. Every great destination needs its visual signatures, and Tabarka has two spectacular ones. To start with, there is the Genoese Fort, perched high on a rocky peninsula, which used to be an island. This 16th century fortress stands guard over the harbor. Climbing to the top offers a breathtaking panoramic view of the entire bay and the town below. Besides, there is also what comes to be known as the needles, les aiguilles, a striking row of weathered, amber-colored sandstone spires rising up to 25 meters straight out of the shoreline. Sculpted by millennia of wind and waves, they are best visited in the late afternoon when the setting sun literally sets the rocks ablaze with golden light. Tabarka isn't a place where tourists just sunbathe idly. It's highly attractive to travelers seeking specific high-quality experiences. There is, to start with, the capital of red coral and diving. This is what it is actually known for. Worldwide, it is known for its red gold. Tabarka boasts a magnificent coral reef, dramatic underwater canyons, tunnels, and caves. It's arguably the absolute best scuba diving and snorkeling destination in the country. Ecotourism and hiking in Tabarka, it serves as the perfect gateway to the mountainous hinterland, particularly the alpine-style village of Ain Drahem with its red-roofed houses, pastoral scenery, and deep forest trails. Now moving to the cultural soul of Tabarka, jazz and craftsmanship. The legendary jazz festival, Tabarka has an incredible musical heritage. Ever since the 70s, it has hosted an international jazz festival that famously hosted legends like Miles Davis. The town's identity is permanently fused with this artistic bohemian spirit. And guess what? After a painful six-year silence, the legendary Tabarka International Jazz Festival is officially making its grand triumphant comeback this summer. Running from 2nd to 9th of July, the festival returns for its highly anticipated 20th anniversary edition. For over half a century, dating all the way back to its starry-eyed beginnings in 1973, Tabarka has been far more than just a series of concerts. It's a mythical crossroads where the turquoise waters of the Mediterranean meet the raw, soulful energies of jazz, blues, and and world music. This year, the Ministry of Cultural Affairs and Artistic Director Murad Matari are pulling out all the stops to breathe life back into the historic Coral City. Of course, besides the International Festival of Jazz, there is also the authentic artisans experience. Travelers looking for genuine culture can seek out local jewelers crafting exquisite pieces from legally harvested red coral pearls, as well as unique household objects carved beautifully from the region's abundant cork and wood. So if you want to experience a different side of the Mediterranean, one that skips the crowded resort strips in favor of quiet authenticity, wild forests meeting crystal clear deep waters, a rich history of coral divers, and the lingering echo of world-class jazz, then Tabarka is the destination you are looking for.
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Boiling my blood till it's bubbling under the skin of my thighs. It's love, but you would never think that if you

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That Mexican. That Mexican. That Mexican.

Good afternoon and welcome. The program, or rather the music program that I have chosen for you today is supposed to give you a taste of the most famous and influential bands of all time. Let me start with the Beatles. The Beatles started in 1957 up to 1970. They are an English rock band formed in Liverpool in 1960. The group, whose best-known lineup comprised John Lennon, Paul McCartney, George Harrison and Ringo Starr are regarded as the most influential band of all time. They were integral to the development of the 1960s. Counterculture and popular music's recognition as an art form rooted in a skiffle, beat and 1950s rock and roll, their sound incorporated elements of classical music and traditional pop in innovative ways. The band later explored music styles ranging from ballads and Indian music to psychedelia and hard rock as pioneers in recording, songwriting and artistic presentation. The Beatles revolutionized many aspects of the music industry and were often publicized as leaders of the era's youth and socio-cultural movements. The Beatles also are the best-selling music act of all time, with certified sales of over 183 million units in the US and estimated sales of 600 million units worldwide. They hold the record for most number one albums on the UK Albums Chart, most number one hits on the Billboard Hot 100 chart, and most singles sold in the UK. The group were inducted into the Rock and Roll Hall of Fame in 1988, and all four main members were inducted individually between 1994 and 2015. In 2008, the group topped Billboard's list of the all-time most successful artists on the Billboard Hot 100. The band received 7 Grammy Awards, 4 Brit Awards, an Academy Award for Best Original Song Score for the 1970 film Let It Be, and 15 Ivor Novello Awards. Time magazine named them among the 20th century most important people. Hey.

The second band that I wanted to introduce to you today, I'm sure that most of you know it, is another English rock band formed in London in 1968, Led Zeppelin. The group consisted of vocalist Robert Plant, guitarist Jimmy Page, bassist, keyboardist John Paul Jones, and drummer John Bonham. With their heavy guitar-driven sound, they are regularly cited as one of the progenitors of heavy metal, although their style drew from a variety of influences, including blues and rock music. Many critics consider Led Zeppelin one of the most successful, innovative, and influential rock groups in history. They are one of the best-selling music artists in the history of audio recording. Various sources estimate the group's record sales at 200 to 300 million units worldwide, with RIAA certified sales of 111.5 million units. They are the third best-selling band and fifth best-selling act in the US. Each of their nine studio albums placed at the top 10 of the Billboard album chart, and six reached the number one spot. They achieved eight consecutive UK number one albums, and Rolling Stone magazine described them as the heaviest band of all time, the biggest band of the 70s, and unquestionably one of the most enduring bands in rock history. They were inducted into the Rock and Roll Hall of Fame in 1995. The museum's biography of the band says that they were as influential during the 1970s as the Beatles were during the 1960s.

next band is unquestionably the Rolling Stones, which is another rock band formed in London in 1962. The first stable lineup consisted of band leader Brian Jones, guitar, harmonica, keyboards, Mick Jagger, lead vocals, harmonica, Keith Richards, guitar vocals, Bill Wyman, bass, guitar, Charlie Watts, drums, and Ian Stewart, piano. The official band lineup kept changing through time. The Rolling Stones were at the forefront of the British invasion of bands that became popular in the United States in 1964 and were identified with the youthful and rebellious counterculture of the 1960s. Rooted in blues and early rock and roll, the band started out playing covers but found more success with their own material songs such as I Can Get No Satisfaction and Painted Black. They became international hits, and Aftermath 1966, their first entirely original album, has been considered the most important of the band's formative records. The Rolling Stones were inducted into the Rock and Roll Hall of Fame in 1989 and the UK Music Hall of Fame in 2004, and Rolling Stone magazine ranked them fourth on the 100 Greatest Artists of All Time list, and their estimated record sales is 240 million. They have released 30 studio albums, 23 live albums, and numerous compilations. And of course, they became the most well-known band, and the band were listed 10th on the Billboard Hot 100 of All Time Top Artist chart. And in 2019, Billboard magazine ranked them second in their list of the greatest artists of all time. In 2012, the band celebrated its 50th anniversary, and the group continues to sell out venues with their recent No Filter tour running for 2 years and concluding in August 2019.

The next group, the Pink Floyd, they started in 1965 and, well, let's say stopped 2014. They were an English rock band formed in London in 1965, gaining a following and a psychedelic pop group. They were distinguished for their extended compositions, sonic experimentation, philosophical lyrics and elaborate live shows, and became a leading band of the progressive rock genre. They are one of the most commercially successful and influential bands in popular music history. Of the group formation, Barrett died in 2006 and Wright died in 2008, and the last Pink Floyd studio album, The Endless River, released in 2014, was based on unreleased material from the Division Bell recording sessions. Pink Floyd were one of the first British psychedelia groups and are credited with influencing genres such as progressive rock and ambient music. Four albums topped US and UK record charts. The songs See Emily Play, 1967, and Another Brick in the Wall, Part 2, 1979, were their only top 10 singles in either territory. And the band were inducted into the US Rock and Roll Hall of Fame in 1996 and the UK Music Hall of Fame in 2005. And by 2013, they had sold more than 250 million records worldwide, with The Dark Side of the Moon and The Wall, two of the best-selling albums of all time.

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11: Hello dearies, this is our escape across Tunisia. Every city in Tunisia has a voice, a unique scent, and a melody all its own. Today our cultural compass is spinning once again as we continue our grand tour of Tunisia, and it's taken us where the forest meets the sea. That's for sure, Tabarka. Unlike any other coastal town in Tunisia, Tabarka is where the dramatic Krumri Mountains slide directly into the Mediterranean Sea, guarded by a historic Genoese fort and famous for its jagged needle rock formations. It's a destination that marries untamed nature with a rich cultural soul. Whether you are diving into its coral-rich waters, hiking through dense cork oak forests, or catching world-class jazz by the sea, Tabarka offers a refreshing green escape from the ordinary. Tabarka is an absolute hidden gem, and speaking about it as a travel destination is incredibly rewarding because it defies the standard sun and sand package tourism cliches. It offers a rare poetic combination of dense green forests and deep blue waters wrapped in rich history and a unique soul. Unlike the palm-fringed coastlines of the Tunisian Sahel, Tabarka belongs to the coral coast backed by the majestic Krumri Mountains. It is greener, cooler, and more refreshing than almost anywhere else on the Tunisian littoral. In the winter, you might even catch a rare dusting of snow on the high peaks inland, while the summer offers a gentle, soft Mediterranean light. The landscape is dominated by stunning cork oaks, pines, and wild Mediterranean brush. It feels wildly authentic, a place where the mountain runs straight down into the sea. Every great destination needs its visual signatures, and Tabarka has two spectacular ones. To start with, there is the Genoese Fort, perched high on a rocky peninsula, which used to be an island. The 16th century fortress stands guard over the harbor. Climbing to the top offers a breathtaking panoramic view of the entire bay and the town below. Besides, there is also what comes to be known as the needles, les aiguilles, a striking row of weathered, amber-colored sandstone spires rising up to 25 meters straight out of the shoreline. Sculpted by millennia of wind and waves, they are best visited in the late afternoon when the setting sun literally sets the rocks ablaze with golden light. Tabarka isn't a place where tourists just sunbathe idly. It's highly attractive to travelers seeking specific high-quality experiences. There is, to start with, the capital of red coral and diving. This is what it is actually known for. Worldwide, it is known for its red gold. Tabarka boasts a magnificent coral reef, dramatic underwater canyons, tunnels, and caves. It's arguably the absolute best scuba diving and snorkeling destination in the country. Ecotourism and hiking in Tabarka, it serves as the perfect gateway to the mountainous hinterland, particularly the alpine-style village of Indraham with its red-roofed houses, pastoral scenery, and deep forest trails. Now moving to the cultural soul of Tabarka, jazz and craftsmanship. The legendary jazz festival, Tabarka has an incredible musical heritage. Ever since the 70s, it has hosted an international jazz festival that famously hosted legends like Miles Davis. The town's identity is permanently fused with this artistic bohemian spirit. And guess what? After a painful 6-year silence, the legendary Tabarka International Jazz Festival is officially making making its grand triumphant comeback this summer. Running from 2nd to 9th of July, the festival returns for its highly anticipated 20th anniversary edition. For over half a century, dating all the way back to its starry-eyed beginnings in 1973, Tabarka has been far more than just a series of concerts. It's a mythical crossroads where the turquoise waters of the Mediterranean meet the raw, soulful energies of jazz, blues, and world music. This year, the Ministry of Cultural Affairs and Artistic Director Murad Matari are pulling out all the stops to breathe life back into the historic Coral City. Of course, beside the International Festival of Jazz, there is also the authentic artisans experience. Travelers looking for genuine culture can seek out local jewelers crafting exquisite pieces from legally harvested red coral pearls, as well as unique household objects carved beautifully from the region's abundant cork and wood. So if you want to experience a different side of the Mediterranean, one that skips the crowded resort strips in favor of quiet authenticity, wild forests meeting crystal clear deep waters, a rich history of coral divers, and the lingering echo of world-class jazz, then Tabarka is the destination you are looking for.
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1: 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UK batty man along with the Shy FX. And when we come, it's murderation. All original junglist. 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What the people them blasting? Lord of mercy, the everlasting. Watch him and tell him the rude boy.